Every girl at this party either kissed you or warned me. I hear the sirens, but for some reason they don't sound alarming. And I'm falling in the worst way.

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It always sounds better when you turn it up loud. Rap music, let these motherfuckers know what we about. Diving Deutsch.

We had a lot together. Yeah, so much for each other. You could read my eyes in a glimpse while passing by the fear of losing you. Lies deep down in my soul. Yeah, we fought for the same.

Diving Radio. I bring her coffee in the morning. She brings me in a piece. I take her out to fancy restaurants. She takes the sadness out of me. I make her cards on her birthday. She makes me a better man. I take her water when she's thirsty.